0: free.
1: Sally, you're going to go out of room. Sally, Sally, put up. They cannot wait for millennium. I thought you'd be just in that room. They cannot wait for you to go for a bullet. I didn't know. So let's go talk to me.